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1: 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How about KWBE?
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0: It's already the largest oil spill in U.S. history. The tanker Exxon Valdez, gouged by a reef, a five-mile-long oil slick, is moving out to sea.
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We spotlight the Gage County Foundation Monday morning on our Beatrice Today program. We're going to be talking about the Big Give event coming up in September and talk about their big kickoff in August. That's all on the way Monday morning at 8:30 here on KWBE.

0: Burned out buses and other vehicles are scattered in many sections of the Chinese capital, and the curious are now venturing out of their homes to look at the smoldering aftermath of the violent attack that dealt a staggering blow to the pro-democracy movement in this country.
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1: ABC News, I'm Mike Dubosky. Democrats in Maine today officially nominated their replacement for Graham Plattner. Troy Jackson is a longtime Maine politician.

0: Jim Baker, once one of this nation's most powerful televangelists, now faces a lifetime in prison.
1: 300 East Berliners are climbing over the Berlin Wall. The wall is down. The wall is dead.
2: It's a Class of 89 weekend on KWBE.

0: It's already the largest oil spill in U.S. history. The tanker Exxon Valdez, gouged by a reef, a five-mile-long oil slick, is moving out to sea.
1: It's a Class of 89 weekend on KWBE.